0: I, for one, am very grateful that God uses broken people like you and me. Matthew West on Refresh. So turning to Scripture, we read in Ephesians chapter 3, verse 12, that through faith in Jesus, we may approach God with freedom and confidence. Now, Pastor Greg explains how to approach eternity with certainty.
1: Listen, you can't live off your parents' faith. God has no grandchildren, just sons and daughters. You know, you need to stand up in your own two feet and be a man or a woman of God. Well, Greg, I've already made a bunch of mistakes. I've messed up a lot of my life. Okay, it's not too late to change. Start making good decisions from tonight on. Try to right some of the wrongs out there. Try to correct some things. Make apologies where necessary. Repent where necessary. Pay people back if you owe them something. Do what you can to right the wrongs that have been committed over the years. But from this day forward, say, I'm going to walk with God and start living the way that He wants me to live. Let me just close with this. The most important decision of all is what you do with Jesus Christ. And my question to you is, are you certain right now, beyond the shadow of a doubt, that Jesus Christ is living inside of you? And if you aren't, would you like to be? So you can know with certainty that you will go to heaven when you die. Jesus Christ, the Son of God, came to this earth and lived a perfect life and then went and died on a cross in our place and paid for all the sins we have committed. And then He rose again from the dead 3 days later, and He's alive and He's here with us right now, and He is standing at the door of our life, and He is knocking, and He is saying if we will hear His voice and open the door, He will come in. Have you asked Him to come into your life? Are you certain you're a Christian? Do you know for sure that if you were to die, you would go to heaven? If not, would you like to? If you would like Jesus Christ to forgive you of your sin, if you would like a second chance in life, if you would like to know with certainty that you will go to heaven when you die, if you want your guilt taken away, if you're ready to say yes to Jesus wherever you are, and you want to get right with God, make a commitment to Jesus.

0: 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We'll examine the humility Jesus displayed in this selfless act tomorrow at 5 a.m. on Truth to Life.
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Torrin Wells here on Good News Radio. Happy Monday. It's June 29th, July just around the corner, and a short week for many of us. Hope you had a great weekend, and we sure did. Had our grandkids from northern Indiana come and visit, and we had a great time. Had some rain, but that's all right. We had a good time together. And so they're on their way back. Even as we're doing the program this morning. So safe travels to them. Let's pray and thank the Lord for this new day. Lord, thank you for this week. Lord, we do thank you for the chance to praise you today. Lord, thank you for the short week for many of us as we look forward to July the 4th this weekend and a long holiday weekend. Lord, thank you for the freedoms that we enjoy. We are a nation that is under attack from the enemy and just all kinds of different opinions about how the country should be run. And Lord, we just pray for your mercy. We pray for guidance for our leaders. Father, we pray for civility, but we are thankful for the freedoms that we enjoy. Thank you for those who served our country for so many years in the armed forces, and we're grateful for our veterans. Lord, we're also grateful for our first responders. Bless them today. We commit our day to you, and thank you for it. In Jesus' name, amen.

Elevation Worship. Well, coming up next hour, we've got more great music and information for you on your Monday morning. How hot is it going to get? We'll tell you that here in a few minutes. Right here is news just ahead. Here's Zach Williams now.

Olivia Lane with the gospel on Good News Radio. Happy Monday. It's true, the gospel, that's what it's all about. The good news of Jesus, that he came, died, rose again on the third day, and he's coming back for his bride. And you know, it's kind of neat to see the World Cup and all these different sporting events. People are being more and more bold about their faith in front of the camera, using their platform for the glory of God and the gospel of Jesus. I love to see it. Hopefully you do too. Here's Cain, Living Water. I can dream.

0: Chris. I'm glad you could join us for Adventures in Odyssey, a place of discovery, imagination, and excitement. But don't take my word for it. Find out for yourself on today's Adventure in Odyssey.
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